0: just no way that we can win. That was a masterpiece.
1: Listen to me.
0: He rocks too hard because he's not a mortal man.
1: God damn it, Cage! 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You're gonna gargle mayonnaise.
2: No.
1: Unless we bust a massive monster mamma jam.
0: Dude, we've been through so much shit.
3: Deactivated lasers with my dad.

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0: Your skin seared by my tongue, flesh torn for tears to heal, but these years too young for nutrient love. 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

0: 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Watch this.
1: Fred's the master.
0: You gotta pay for a major expensive glass.

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2: I'm proud of you, boy. Look how far you came. 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Happy how you changed. Won't see you much more. But that's okay. I can rest assured that you're happy. But I am not afraid. I can see so clearly.

please to raise a glass or two. Remember how we laughed away the hours and dreamed of all the great things we would do.